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So Viva Las Vegas, Viva Las Vegas. How I wish that there were more than 24 hours in the day. Even if there were 40 more, I wouldn't sleep a minute away. Oh, there's blackjack and poker and the roulette wheel, a fortune won and lost on

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New York City is the place where they said, hey, babe,

0: guess some youngster will come along and take the style and really do something with it, you know? 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They said I was driving crazy with the Hornet. Precise as clean as possible anyway, you know, and more or less to the people, you know, something they could understand, something that was beautiful, you know.
1: Und am Ende hat er auch noch Charlie Parker mit uns gesprochen. Summertime aus dem Album Birdlift, der SWR Big Band mit John Beasley, Magnus Lindgren und am Altsaxophon Tia Fuller. Nun gratulieren wir nachträglich zum Geburtstag. Die norwegische Sängerin Silje Nergård hat dieser Tage ihren 60. Geburtstag gefeiert und Silje war vor zwei